0: Das ist Sounds.
1: You used to be wide-eyed, bright-eyed, full of desire, till the fire died. You used to be wild-child, boy, you're tied down. Live 9 to 5 now, wanna get out, wanna be

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0: Sounds
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Having some moments, having some good times, being with friends, and you realize one day it won't really mean much of anything, but it's good to be part of someone's history.

0: 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I only love it 'cause it's you.
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2: Hi, I'm Sabrina Carpenter, and this

said hello all of those years ago. 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

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Anything I wanted, had to grab it in advance. Abracadabra, there's a rabbit in my hands. Cause I've got the magic stick, bust the baddest tricks. Fish for a whale, brought a ship up out of it. What's that I just saw? A platypus? 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Maybe it's a rat crawling flat on his paws. 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
1: 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I had no body. I came from the
2: Home of New Sounds.

Sometimes I catch myself thinking maybe there's no such thing as this life or the next. Maybe it's just all one long breath. And every inhale is like a new beginning, and it feels like we're the beginning. But it feels like we've been here before. But it feels like we've been here before.

let's take a walk in the woods. Take your mind off your issues. Let's take a walk.